0: going on in there?
1: Heard a lot of bullshit talk, I know that much.
0: This isn't bullshit, my friend.
2: Do you know something?
1: Don't listen to me.
2: What do you know?
0: Maybe I do and maybe I don't. What I say is they got no business negotiating. We're gonna be going back in there with a bullet for everybody in the yard. We do it now, we do it later. Later ain't gonna be no use. Am I right, Al?
3: Now, wait a minute, Frank. We got a lot of angry guys in there. Black Muslims, Panthers, young lords. Besides your average antisocial.
0: So we gotta go in, right? Clean their clocks.

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0: straight up.
1: The music in the room, or the murmurings of your friend, are not just an audio delight, but a physical sensation.
2: Yeah. Oh, gee. I'm glad you like the 7-10 on the leg. Yeah. Come on over here and sit down. Yeah. You like the Jesus Christ, I couldn't wait to get out of that place where the record player was so loud. I was sitting right over there, right? But it was blasting in my ears. Sit down over here. Yeah, here's another pillow. Gee, I'm really glad that you... Oh, yeah.

0: you.
1: You do love me, don't you?
0: Oh, baby, just keep doing that.
1: Hehehehehehehehehehehehehehehehehehehehehehehehehehehehehehehehehehehehehehehehehehehehehehehehehehehehehehehehehehehehehehehehehehehehehehehehehehehehehehehehehehehehehehehehehehehehehehehehehehehehehehehehehehehehehehehehehehehehehehehehehehehehehehehehehehehehehehehehehehehehehehehehehehehehehehehehehehehehehehehehehehehehehehehehehehehehehehehehehehehehehehehehehehehehehehehehehehehehehehehehe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

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You read about your papa saying that he was it. 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It ain't dropping shots on me. And now I'm gonna throw them on you.